0: something, y'all. I'm Bailey Zimmerman. Between a rock and a hard place. This is
1: PT Country.
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1: 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I love this
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1: 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Sommeren blir best med country. So I can turn it up. P10 Country.

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I said, babe, I'm coming home. We're gonna work this out. I paid for his drinks and I told him thanks.

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1: 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Whiskey
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2: I could stay awake just to hear you breathing. Watch you smile while you're sleeping, while you're far away and dreaming.

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I guess I wish you all the best. I wish you don't

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on a warm summer's evening, on a train bound for nowhere, I met up with a gambler. We were both too tired to sleep, so we took turns of staring out the window at the darkness, till boredom overtook us.

take it to the flow now, ooh. 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To the flow now, ooh.